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2: Yes, Mom?
1: I wanted to talk to you about something and... Oh, wait. Hold on. I just got a text. Oh, there's another one. 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

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I am looking for people who want a career, not a job, and give you the opportunity to make great money and feel good about yourself, because we help businesses in Bloomington and surrounding areas grow and prosper. 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

0: 97. Nurse, I need you to apply pressure to the head wound until I can get to it. I'm concerned she's lost too much blood. You in the corner, who are you? You're not supposed to be here.
1: She's my girlfriend, Doctor.
0: You need to wait out in the waiting room.
1: Please, Doctor, I want to stay with her.
0: Look, she's been badly injured. So if you want to do what's best for her, you need to let us do our work.
1: Please, Doctor, she has to be okay. I didn't mean to do this. I love her.
0: Wait a second. You were the driver?
1: Yes, but I didn't mean to. I swear, we went to dinner. I was just buzzed. I only had a few drinks.
0: Just buzzed? Why didn't you tell us that? In that case, your girlfriend is fine.
2: Hey, sweetie. I feel great. You want to get out of here?
1: I can't believe this. Really, Doctor? She's really okay?
0: What, are you kidding? No, not really. Nurse, get me a suture kit. Stat.
3: Buzzed driving. Maybe we should stop acting like it's no big deal. 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A public service announcement brought to you by the U.S. Department of Transportation, the Ad Council, and this station. 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

0: Hey, there's my son. You've been in your room all morning.
1: Hey, Dad.
0: Matt, what's wrong with your voice?
1: There is nothing wrong with my voice.
0: Oh, well, it's just sort of...
1: I have been playing my video games and electronic games for so many hours.
0: Uh-huh. Well, it sounds like it might be time for you to take a break, or...
2: Hello, Dad.
0: Susan?
2: I have been watching TV and text messaging all morning. Yay, electronics. Yay, yay, yay.
0: Guys, I think it's about time to get in the car and take a little trip. Maybe see some trees, some green things.
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0: Hey everyone, it's Austin. Do you think you can beat me in a simulated round of golf? Well, you have your chance at B-Town Indoor Golf. I'll play a different course each Monday morning, and if you beat that score that week, you get a free hour in the simulator bay the next time you go. 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
3: Yes, Mom?
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0: don't know if this makes sense, but you're my hallelujah. 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Girl, you know I got you, us, trust. 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
0: Cameras point and shoot. 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It's green.

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1: 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You were the driver?
2: 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I was just buzzed. 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
1: 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Why didn't you tell us that? 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
3: Hey, sweetie. 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
1: 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Nurse, get me a suture kit. Stat.
4: 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Maybe we should stop acting like it's no big deal. 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
2: I wanted to talk to you about something and... Oh, wait. Hold on. I just got a text. Oh, there's another one. Wow. Busy, busy me. So, anyway...
3: Oh, wait, Mom. I just got a message. My friends keep commenting on my comment. Oh, there's another one. So many comments on my comment.
4: 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Playoffs!
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1: 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Nurse, get me a suture kit. Stat.
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0: everyone, it's Austin. 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

0: Today's best music beat, 97. That's Daisies from Justin Bieber. Now for the weather. Right now, it is very foggy out there, especially in certain places. So definitely be careful out on the roads this morning. It is 73 right now, but it feels a lot hotter than that because it is so humid, 100% humidity right now. Today, we should see some patchy fog through the morning. Then it should become mostly sunny with a high around 93. Then we are under a heat advisory. That will be in effect from today through Thursday night. It's going to be a really hot week. Tomorrow should be hot with a high around 94. Wednesday hot with a high around 95. And on Thursday, hot again with a high around 95. Coming up here soon, some Sienna Spiro and some Lewis Capaldi on V97.
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0: Happy 97. That's Lewis Capaldi. Right now it is 73 and very foggy at 6:46. And it is just a few minutes away from Austin's sports report right now. Zara Larson.
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1: 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The Monroe County Fair is underway out at the Monroe County Fairgrounds today on the schedule. 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Right now, it's Mutt from Leon Thomas.

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1: This is your B97 sports update. I'm Austin Render. This past weekend was the opening rounds of qualifying for the City Golf Championships at Cascades. In the seniors division, there was a three-way tie for first place. Gary Udaly, Brian Muehlhaus, and Matt Till all shot three over the 2 days. In the super senior division, Dan Neubacker wins by a shot over Rory Brown, shooting even par over 2 days. And Mitch Ord wins the championship flight qualifier by 7 shots. He shot 67-70. It's his first qualifier victory since 2015 and the best scored by a winner since 2021. The elimination brackets begin July 11th for all age groups. Indiana football is up for 3 ESPY awards this summer. They're in categories for best team, and Fernando Mendoza's in categories for best breakthrough athlete and best men's college athlete. You can vote on the ESPY's website, with the ESPY's airing on July 15th. Canada scored in the 92nd minute yesterday to take down South Africa 1-0 in the first of the round of 32 games. They advanced to the round of 16. 3 more World Cup round of 32 games today as Brazil takes on Japan, Germany against Paraguay, and Netherlands versus Morocco. The U.S., of course, is back in action Wednesday against Bosnia in San Francisco. That was your B97 Sports Update.
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0: Now for the weather, brought to you this time by IU Credit Union. Right now it is very foggy out there and 73, but it feels a lot hotter because we're sitting at 100% humidity. We are under a heat advisory today through Thursday. Should be pretty hot today with a high around 93. Then tonight, partly cloudy with a low of 74. Tomorrow, hot with a high of 94, and on Wednesday, hot again with a high around 95. 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Coming up here soon, we'll have some Dochi and some Somber. Right now, let's bring it back to the music with Taylor Swift. This is The Fate of Ophelia on B97.

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Now, Somber.

0: 97, that is Bruno Mars. Now for your B97 birthday shoutouts, brought to you by IU Auditorium. So first of all, happy birthday to Corey Peters. Happy 25th. Happy birthday to Harrison from Bedford, which is your 21st. That's a big one. And then Diane F. from Bloomington. Happy 68th. A bunch of good birthdays today. Got some good celebrity birthdays as well. Kawhi Leonard, 35 today. Colin Jost is 44 today. Comedian Nicole Scherzinger, 48. And that's pretty much it. Well, NASCAR star Jeff Burton. So, good birthday. Happy birthday to everybody out there. Thanks for sending those in. And remember, if you want a birthday shout out here on B97, all you have to do is text us at 812-339-9797 before 735, and we will get your birthday on the radio. 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
5: Thanks, Macy and Olivia. Good morning, and here's what's happening. Indiana State Police arrested 21-year-old Stephen Taylor II of Bloomington last week for allegedly shooting his father at a home in Salisbury, Indiana. Investigators determined Taylor and his father were involved in an altercation when the shooting occurred. He is being held at the Greene County Jail facing charges of residential entry and aggravated battery. Bloomington's water rates are going up in August after the City Council and Utility Service Board both approved the hike, which is believed to increase department revenue by 25%. The new rates are said to support investments in Bloomington's drinking water infrastructure, water main replacements, and system reliability upgrades. Spotlighting a new Indiana law that will begin on July the 1st, House Enrolled Act 1200 allows teens to obtain a driver's license on their 16th birthday instead of waiting an additional 90 days. And today, the Mineral County Fair, 4 p.m. at the Livestock Arena, is the 4-H Swine Showmanship Breeding and Market Shows. This is Skip Daly, and that's a look at your B97 News.

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0: Today's best music, the 97, that is Huntrix. Now let's check out the box office from this past weekend. It was pretty interesting. So fifth place was Disclosure Day, still in there with 8.1 million. Fourth place was Best and Last, the latest from Johnny Knoxville and Company, that made 8.4 million. And third place was still Obsession, fantastic legs on Obsession, 9.8 million. Second place was Supergirl. So this was the one that was the big movie coming out last weekend. It did not have a good opening. It made $38 million. We got a little bit of a review from Olivia last week. She did not really enjoy it. She was pretty disappointed. And I think we all were. I mean, I haven't seen it, but the reviews are so bad. Everybody says the music is kind of weird. It's just unfortunate because they did such a good job with Superman. And it feels like when it's time to make the woman superhero movie, they always kind of fumble the script, which is unfortunate, but we'll see. They're hopefully going to tie her into the Superman movies going forward, so hopefully they do a better job with her character going forward. But again, this one had a pretty bad opening, and I'm guessing it's going to have really bad legs. It was only $38 million. And then in first place was still Toy Story 5 with $70 million for a nice second weekend. Coming up here soon, some Justin Bieber and the latest from Pitbull on V97.
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0: 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That is Benson Boone. Now let's talk sports with Austin Render, brought to you by Overhead Door.
1: This is your B97 sports update. I'm Austin Render. This past weekend was the opening rounds of qualifying for the City Golf Championships at Cascades. In the seniors division, there was a three-way tie for first place. Gary Udaly, Brian Muehlhouse, and Matt Till all shot three over the 2 days. In the super senior division, Dan Neubacker wins by a shot over Rory Brown, shooting even par over 2 days. And Mitch Ord wins the championship flight qualifier by 7 shots. He shot 67-70. It's his first qualifier victory since 2015 and the best scored by a winner since 2021. The elimination brackets begin July 11th for all age groups. Indiana football is up for 3 ESPY awards this summer. They're in categories for best team, and Fernando Mendoza's in categories for best breakthrough athlete and best men's college athlete. You can vote on the ESPY's website, with the ESPY's airing on July 15th. Canada scored in the 92nd minute yesterday to take down South Africa 1-0 in the first of the round of 32 games. They advanced to the round of 16. 3 more World Cup round of 32 games today as Brazil takes on Japan, Germany against Paraguay, and Netherlands versus Morocco. The U.S., of course, is back in action Wednesday against Bosnia in San Francisco. That was your B97 Sports Update.
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0: Now for the weather, brought to you by Menards. Right now, it is mostly sunny and 77. Today, we are under a heat advisory that is in effect through Thursday. Today, it should be sunny and hot with a high around 93. Tonight, partly cloudy with a low of 74. Tomorrow, hot again with a high of 94. And on Wednesday, still sunny and hot with a high around 95. 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Coming up here soon, some Luke Combs and some Kane Brown. Right now, it's Olivia Dean on B97.

B97, Justin Bieber and Givian. Coming up on the 4th of July, they'll be having fireworks out at Edgewood High School. It's put on by the Ellettsville Fire Department and totally funded by donations. So if you want to make a donation, reach out to the Ellettsville Fire Department. They'll have food trucks out at Edgewood Middle School, and those fireworks start at dusk. Up next, some somber.

0: 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Saw a cool list the other day over on Twitter, Talk of the Charts. They posted the top three independent artists with the most monthly listeners on Spotify. And it was cool because I didn't even realize that most of these people were independent artists. Bad Bunny, number one, Ray, number two, and Bebe Rexha, number three. I knew that Ray was independent, but I had no idea that Bad Bunny and Bebe Rexha were. Also, depending on how you calculate it, J-Lo could also be up there. And Zara Larsson, who is still kind of shopping around for a new label right now. So it's really cool to see artists kind of popping off despite not having a big record label backing right now. I think that really shows how music is kind of spreading through the internet right now. So it's really cool to see, not surprising, of course, to see Bad Bunny on top. He's normally on top of every chart, but really cool to learn that he is independent because I had no idea. Well, coming up here soon, we'll check out your local news update, then some Bruno Mars on the way on B97.
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5: Thanks, Macy and Olivia. Good morning, and here's what's happening. Indiana State Police arrested 21-year-old Stephen Taylor II of Bloomington last week for allegedly shooting his father at a home in Salisbury, Indiana. Investigators determined Taylor and his father were involved in an altercation when the shooting occurred. He's being held at the Greene County Jail facing charges of residential entry and aggravated battery. Bloomington's water rates are going up in August after the City Council and Utilities Service Board both approved the hike, which is believed to increase department revenue by 25%. The new rates are said to support investments in Bloomington's drinking water infrastructure, water main replacements, and system reliability upgrades. Spotlighting a new Indiana law that will begin on July the 1st, House Enrolled Act 1200 allows teens to obtain a driver's license on their 16th birthday instead of waiting an additional 90 days. And today, the Monroe County Fair, 4 p.m. at the Livestock Arena is the 4-H Swine Showmanship Breeding and Market Shows. This is Skip Daly, and that's a look at your B97 News.

0: Today's best music, Beat 97, that is Ray. Now let's check out the Beatdown Beat. Let's see what's going on in Bloomington this weekend. So, of course, there are a lot of fireworks shows happening in and around Bloomington. We'll try to keep you updated on all of them. This one is going to be happening over at the Emmanuel Church over in Ellettsville. So that one, or it's actually over on that road in Bloomington. So they've got a lot planned. They're going to be starting things at 6 o'clock. It's free to attend. They'll have all kinds of lawn games. They'll have cornhole, music, local food trucks, and of course, a fireworks show. That is going to start at sundown. So stick around for the fireworks, but show up early to enjoy the games and the food trucks. So you can find more info over at emmanuelbloom.com. And again, that's over on 1503 West That Road in Bloomington. Coming up here soon, some Alex Warren and some Tame Impala on V97.
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0: This is your B97 Sports Update. I'm Austin Render. This past weekend was the opening rounds of qualifying for the City Golf Championships at Cascades. In the seniors division, there was a three-way tie for first place. Gary Udaly, Brian Muehlhouse, and Matt Till all shot three over the 2 days. In the super senior division, Dan Neubecker wins by a shot over Rory Brown, shooting even par over 2 days. And Mitch Ord wins the championship flight qualifier by 7 shots. He shot 67-70. It's his first qualifier victory since 2015 and the best score by a winner since 2021. The elimination brackets begin July 11th for all age groups. Indiana football is up for 3 ESPY awards this summer. They're in categories for Best Team, and Fernando Mendoza's in categories for Best Breakthrough Athlete and Best Men's College Athlete. You can vote on the ESPY's website, with the ESPY's airing on July 15th. Canada scored in the 92nd minute yesterday to take down South Africa 1-0 in the first of the round of 32 games. They advanced to the round of 16. 3 more World Cup round of 32 games today as Brazil takes on Japan, Germany against Paraguay, and Netherlands versus Morocco. The U.S., of course, is back in action Wednesday against Bosnia in San Francisco. That was your B97 Sports Update.
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is Ella Langley. Keep listening this week for your chance to win some tickets for the racing this Friday night at the historic Bloomington Speedway. This Friday, they'll have all kinds of great racing action you don't want to miss, plus a fireworks show. Again, keep listening this week for your chance to win tickets. Coming up in a few, Miley Cyrus. Right now, it's Kalani on B97.

0: Today's best music, Beat 97, that's Drop Dead from Olivia Rodrigo. Good morning and happy Monday. Thanks for joining me on the show today. It's brought to you by Smithville and Monroe County YMCA. Hope you're staying cool out there today. It is going to be very hot. Well, we are under a heat advisory that's in effect from noon today through Thursday at 8 p.m. So definitely stay safe and stay hydrated this week. Heat index values today as high as 106. So definitely be careful out there. It's about time for me to wrap things up here, but Pam will be on in just a few minutes. Coming up before then, some Taylor Swift and some Halsey on B97. 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

0: 97. That is Ariana Grande. Good morning. I'm Pam. I hope you all had a great weekend. Coming up, Somber, also Teddy Swims, and this is Ed Sheeran.
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1: 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Summer time. 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

I see the parties and diamonds. 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

0: 97. That is Leon Thomas. So, of course, there are a lot of things going on for 4th of July celebrations, including this Friday, June 26th, the Monroe County Fairgrounds. Fireworks is happening on July 4th, of course, is the 4th of July parade. And there's a lot of different fireworks shows going on, Lake Lemon, everywhere else. So if you want to find out information, just go to visitbloomington.com. 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

0: 97 with Charlie Puth. Coming up at noon, it's the Retro Lunch Hour, and we'll have fun, as always, kicking off your Monday. If you'd like to hear something in particular for Retro Lunch, you can call or text 812-339-9797. Coming up before noon, though, we've got Sienna Spiro on the way, as well as Olivia Dean next.
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bet. 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Money really all that we fiending for. I'm doing things they ain't seen before. Bands ain't dumb, but extreme is all. I'm a demon lord. Fall off what? I ain't seen the horse. Called your bluff, better cite the source. Fame ain't something that I need no.

Monroe County Fair going to be happening tonight. It is the place to be at the fairgrounds. Monster truck rides at 4 o'clock, baby contest with registration at 5, and the contest at 6, plus laser tag from 5 to 9, music on the family free stage, and a bunch of kids stuff around the fairgrounds. The carnival doesn't start until Tuesday night, so that's something to keep in mind before a kid talks you into driving all the way out there for rides that are not even open yet. Fair admissions, $5 for ages 13 and up, $3 for kids 6 to 12, 5 and under getting free, and yes, parking is again free this year. Let's get back to the music right now on B97 with One Republic. Here's Need Your Love.

0: do. Look what you just made me do.
1: I think that's the perfect song to play in front of this next clip. There's a guy online saying that he feels bad for Travis Kelce because someday he may have to write wedding vows for Taylor Swift. Because sometime soon, he's going to have to write wedding vows for Taylor Swift. And honestly, that's pressure. Taylor's going to write something poetic, emotional, probably devastating, and somehow will rhyme with the bridge section. Travis has to stand there and go, babe, from the moment I met you, dot, dot, dot. That man needs a ghostwriter, a tight end coach, and maybe Jack Antonoff in the front row with cue cards. Here's a TikTok that's going around.
2: If you're having a bad day, remember that Travis Kelce has to write vows for Taylor Swift. I can't even imagine how hard that has to be. She's gonna write the most eloquently, like, beautifully profound prose about how he is the love of her life and she's never found anything more important and impactful and blah, blah, blah. And it's gonna be a song. Like, it's gonna be lyrics. And he's gonna be like, babe, from the moment I met you. Imagine the pressure that he is under to write something good. He's gotta hire somebody. May I suggest that he hires Jack Antonoff for some help?
1: It's a tough matchup. Taylor Swift on vows is basically the Chiefs playing a toddler in the Super Bowl. Let's get back to the music right now with Bruno Mars. Here's I Just Might. Oh!

0: High Hopes from Panic at the Disco. Today's best music, B97. Yeah, speaking of high, the temp's going to be pretty high this week. Let's look at your weather forecast, all brought to you by the IU Credit Union. 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Rest of the afternoon into tonight, going to be partly cloudy with a low around 74. Sunny and hot tomorrow with high near 94. Heat index value is going to be as high as 103. And Wednesday, sunny and hot again with a high near 95. It's going to be a blazer of a week. Coming up, Olivia Dean, right here on B97.
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B97, today's best music. All right, 4th of July week is officially here, which means local fireworks calendar is already starting to look like a group check that totally got out of hand. Monroe County Manual Church has its Independence Day celebration Friday night starting at 6. Bloomington Speedway has fireworks on Friday as well, with racing at 7:30. Lake Lemon has fireworks Saturday at Riddle Point. Ellettsville has fireworks Saturday at Edgewood High School. I mean, there's a lot of options. Also, a good week to remember that dusk is not a time. It's just Indiana saying, you'll know. Let's get back to the music right now with Ella Langley. Here's Choosing Texas.

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B97, that is Kings of Queens from Ava Max. Let's talk the Monroe County Fair. Of course, it's going to be happening tonight. Be sure you stop out at the B97 Broadcast Shack and definitely spin the wheel for some amazing prizes. Tomorrow's when the carnival opens, so keep that in mind. And for the opening of the carnival, $35 unlimited armband night. And the carnival is going to start the rides right around 6. So it's going to be a hot one. We're going to see a high near 94, heat index up around 103. So the fair is in your plans this week. It's officially time for the boring adult checklist, water, sunscreen, patience, and pretending you're not about to spend $12 on something fried because it only happens once a year. It's all right. Your secret's safe with me. Let's get back to the music right now on B97 with Ray. Here's Where's My Husband?

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0: Chapel Rowan on B97. The World Cup continues, and with fans coming in from all over the world, there's one very important question we need to all be asking. Can we officially get everybody to call it soccer? I know most of the planet still calls it football, but we already have football here in the States, and ours involves helmets, commercial breaks, and 11 people standing around while one guy points dramatically. So maybe while everybody is here, we can make a deal. Here's a special message for the World Cup tourists. Check this out.
1: This is a special message for our World Cup visitors. Folks, we're delighted you finally discovered ranch dressing. It's pretty life-changing, isn't it? Additionally, we're thrilled you're embracing membership stores with 17 different kinds of Oreos for some reason. But now that you've clearly seen how we've been correct about a few things, it's time to admit we were right about one more. The sport is called soccer, not football. Soccer. So let's make a deal. You keep quietly stuffing ranch into your suitcase and we'll pretend not to notice. But in return, you call it soccer. It's a win-win. Well, mostly for us, but still a win-win. Look, nobody's asking you to abandon your culture. We're just asking you to stop being wrong. Call it soccer. You can do this. We have faith in you. Oh, and one last thing. When you get home, you may want to schedule an appointment with a cardiologist, because with the amount of American junk food you've been eating, your LDL is about ready to start singing the national anthem. Safe travels. And if anyone asks what sport you watched in America, the correct answer is soccer.
0: I feel like that's fair. They can keep the chants, we keep the word soccer. Here's Justin Bieber with Speed Demon. Is this song about Messi?

0: 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Rest of the afternoon into tonight, going to be partly cloudy with a low around 74. Sunny and hot tomorrow with a high near 94. Heat index value is going to be as high as 103. And sunny and hot on Wednesday with a high near 95. 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

0: 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That is right around the corner. 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What do you want to hear on this Monday afternoon? 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
1: Thanks, Kev. Good afternoon, and here's what's happening. Indiana State Police arrested 21-year-old Stephen Taylor II of Bloomington last week for allegedly shooting his father at a home in Salisbury, Indiana. Investigators determined Taylor and his father were involved in an altercation when the shooting occurred. He's being held at the Greene County Jail facing charges of residential entry and aggravated battery. Bloomington's water rates are going up in August after the City Council and Utility Service Board both approved the hike, which is believed to increase department revenue by 25%. The new rates are said to support investments in Bloomington's drinking water infrastructure, water main replacements, and system reliability upgrades. Spotlighting a new Indiana law that will begin on July the 1st, House Enrolled Act 1200 allows teens to obtain a driver's license on their 16th birthday instead of waiting an additional 90 days. And today, the Monroe County Fair, 4 p.m. at the Livestock Arena, is the 4-H Swine Showmanship Breeding and Market Shows. This is Skip Daly, and that's a look at your B97 News.
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If you're moving around Bloomington, watch the usual slow spots around the bypass, College Mall Road, those construction sites in downtown, plus anywhere heat, plus Monday brain makes everybody forget how turn lane works. Watch out on the west side of town, especially approaching Karst Farm Park or the airport. Got some traffic heading towards the fair as well. All requests, 5 o'clock Freakout is on your radio with Coughlin Orthodontics and Classic Bowling Lanes. What do you want to hear? Let me know. 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Got someone requested, Alex Warren, right here on B97.

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So if our time is running out, day after day, we'll make the mundane a masterpiece.

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Lady Gaga teaming up with Bruno Mars. It's Die With A Smile, part of the 5 o'clock freakout right here on B97. Before we get to the freakout, got to take a quick look at your weather brought to you by IU Credit Union, who proudly supports IU Athletics. Partly cloudy tonight with a low around 74. Tuesday, it's going to be sunny and hot with a high near 94. Heat index could reach all the way up to 103. Wednesday, it's going to be sunny and hot again with a high near 95. Remember, request lines are open, 339-9797. 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Let's get back to the music right now on B97 with Noah Kahan. Here's A Great Divide.

0: B97, 5 o'clock Freakout is on your radio. Just heard requested Ed Sheeran with Shivers. That one going out to Allie. Let's take a quick look at what's trending. Looks like a French doctor became ill with Ebola on a flight from the Congo to France. Official says he's stable, but the risk to Europe remains pretty low, but it's still one of those headlines that makes everybody on the plane suddenly very aware of every cough. The World Naked Bike Ride happened Saturday in L.A. It was a 9-mile ride with body paint, police escorts, and a lot of people deciding a bicycle seat was the right place to make a statement. International World Cup fans are buying Waffle House soccer jerseys before heading home, which sounds very American. And Walmart heirs Lucas and Samantha Walton bought a minority stake in the Chicago Bulls and the United Center. So if the Bulls start offering rollback prices on missed free throws, now you know why. That's what's trending. Got more of today's best music coming up on your radio. In just a few minutes, we'll throw in Sienna Spiro on B97.
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0: Thanks, Kev. Good afternoon, and here's what's happening. Indiana State Police arrested 21-year-old Stephen Taylor II of Bloomington last week for allegedly shooting his father at a home in Salisbury, Indiana. Investigators determined Taylor and his father were involved in an altercation when the shooting occurred. He's being held at the Greene County Jail facing charges of residential entry and aggravated battery. Bloomington's water rates are going up in August after the City Council and Utility Service Board both approved the hike, which is believed to increase department revenue by 25%. The new rates are said to support investments in Bloomington's drinking water infrastructure, water main replacements, and system reliability upgrades. Spotlighting a new Indiana law that will begin on July the 1st, House Enrolled Act 1200 allows teens to obtain a driver's license on their 16th birthday instead of waiting an additional 90 days. And today, the Monroe County Fair, 4 p.m. at the Livestock Arena, is the 4-H Swine Showmanship Breeding and Market Shows. 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

First Class from Jack Harlow on B97. Speaking of First Class, it looks like some restaurants are adding World Cup surcharges to bills. An Atlanta restaurant started using a 20% FIFA charge during the tournament, saying it's a temporary service fee to protect servers, not a tip. This is the kind of line that makes your check feel like it needs a lawyer. You ordered tacos, watched a match, and suddenly your receipt has a plot twist. At that point, just call it what it is. The soccer made us do it, fee. Let's get back to the music. All right, now on B97, here's Justin Bieber, UConn.

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With fireworks being legal here in Indiana, here's something to keep in mind. It looks like a 700-pound fireworks stash blew up two homes in Wembley Island in Washington after a guy was reportedly smoking near it. This is your annual reminder that fireworks are already explosive and they do not need help. If your July 4th plan involves cigarettes near 700 pounds of fireworks, that is not a celebration. That is a neighborhood evacuation with hot dogs and snacks. Here's BTS with Swim.

Harry Styles on B97. My name is Kevin. It looks like there's a writer from The Simpsons who's apparently running for president in 2028 now. And honestly, at this point, if you can predict the future 26 years ago, you probably deserve an interview at bare minimum. Also, on a side note, if anyone from The Simpsons can predict when the construction in Bloomington will finally stop, that would be amazing. Let's get back to the music right now on B97. Here's Taylor Swift. It's Opalite.

0: B97, today's best music. All right, I'm out for the night. Thanks for hanging out with me this afternoon. Going to be partly cloudy tonight with a low around 74. Tomorrow's going to be sunny and hot with a high near 94. Heat index values around 103. Wednesday's going to stay sunny and hot near 95. Don't forget, tomorrow is when the carnival officially opens at the fair. So keep that in mind. We've got the 4th of July fireworks going to be popping up around the area starting on Friday. So yeah, big week for us here in South Central Indiana. I'll do it with you again tomorrow. Have a great one. It's B97. Later.
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7: So, Jacqueline.
1: Yes, Mom?
7: I wanted to talk to you about something and... Oh, wait. Hold on. I just got a text. Oh, there's another one. Wow. Busy, busy me. So, anyway...
1: Oh, wait, Mom. I just got a message. My friends keep commenting on my comment. Oh, there's another one. So many comments on my comment.
8: Oh, I can't wait to watch TV tonight. Playoffs!
9: Hey, guys, check out my new video game. Pew,
1: pew. Wait. Mom, what?
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1: Hold
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1: What'd you say?
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